0: on some.
1: Howdy County, break for anything?
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1: 259-35.7.
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3: Said it didn't get to go on a ride with the other horses, and that's why I was crying. Check's okay, however. We'll be clear.

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0: The area was lead towards Ola, headed southbound. Caller states there's a younger male, Zarkair, probably about 5'10", wearing gray shorts and black shorts. He was jumping through yards across from each drive. He was last seen headed towards Charles Road. You could just check the area for him.
1: Yeah, 25.

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0: So. I'll be clear. I will supplement for 17586.
1: Name and GOV. Brian Jones, time and spelling, break for the date.
2: Good.
1: 12/20/2001. Revised 2010.
2: Done.
3: Clear County with a report.
2: Copy.
1: I'm got. You revised?
2: There's nothing for him. At least there's a
1: He's a 34, he's 15.

0: Taco Bell.
1: Got it.
2: Five, six, two, one, 12.
1: Sorry.
2: The 34 advised he was at a friend's house, was grounded, the parents came home, so he took off running.
1: Copy.
2: Units to be 33.
3: Down here, and I did not see any remnants of any fireworks, so I'll be clear for now.
1: Copy.

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Set. 345, you registered the post office for a burglary alarm. Was backdoor motion, went off multiple times.

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2: 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Complaint's going to be standing outside their sister at Selena St. Clair is in room 210. Took too many pills and is being aggressive. 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
0: 70.
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0: 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Just be advised. Going to be clear false alarm.
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0: 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I'll be clear.

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1: Negative, I just think that's what the narrative is.
0: Copy.

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0: 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I can hear the daughter in the background crying. They're finding an ambulance.
1: 112, 83 in Bainbridge.

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1: Where?
0: Copy.

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0: Copy.
2: Monday is a deal. Robert Young, 123-816. 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
0: Can you send a 29, please? You have it.
1: Copy. Who's it going to be for?
0: The 34.
1: And the reason?
0: 73.
1: Copy, thank you.
2: Thank you.
0: Yes.
2: 51810 State Route 113, welfare check on a female named Lillian Hughes. A co-worker has called and advised that he has not heard from her. She's had some issues with domestics. We were just out there a week ago checking on her. 51810 State Route 113.

0: 280, 211.
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0: 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If you can check the welfare of Russell and Joyce Byers. Caller's one of their neighbors. She said she saw Russell out in the hallway. He was disoriented. He is known to have dementia. Said he is back in the apartment, but he also stated that Joyce was not doing well. She couldn't get a hold of Joyce.

0: phone.
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1: A firm.
0: That's a call, attack that number.

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1: 13842. 13842.
0: Copy, thank you.

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1: Good.
0: Check on both of them. They're inside the home. They advise you're okay, clear.
1: Copy.

0: 319, still in front of the police.
1: Go ahead.
0: King Sam Queen, I'm sorry, King Sam Charles 1430 KSV 1430.
1: Sam Charles 1430 comes back to a red 2013 Toyota registered to a Kristen Hain at the same address. Registered owner is valid and clear.
2: 562-112. Good. This is a call down at 34FD. Hazardly will transport her to UH. All units to be clear.
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0: Break 207. Negative contact here. However, this isn't where the 20s have been happening, and this is like a safe place where seen her a couple of days ago, she checked okay. Negative contact.

0: 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She's not at the residence at this time, but she does check okay.
1: Take care.
0: Copy, thank you.

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2: Butternut Ridge Road, 45877 Butternut Ridge Road. Attempts to find, locate a female that may be missing in the woods. Her name is Mona Lisa Fordyce. She does have known 76 issues.

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0: Her son just called in. He had gotten a call from her saying she was lost in the woods somewhere in the county.
1: She's been sleeping in the parking lot. I'll check it. 5619 disregard.
2: Go.
0: Yep. 217 copy, sir.

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1: 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We notified the street department for tomorrow. It is south of the driveway at 6841 in the ditch.
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1: Same mileage, 144, 12. 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Clear.
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0: It's on Lorraine Road, Pollard Chase. There's a big circle that looks like there's two male subjects not fighting each other, so I'll see it for this.
1: Fulton Road.

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1: I think Elizabeth Lawson's laying on the concrete near the station. So you can check on her.
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0: 562-112. 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
1: Okay.

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0: EMS here.
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0: Pasadena Street, what is this? I'll be 33 from here, 84-112.
1: Go ahead, yeah.
0: Can you head that direction?
1: No, we're okay. 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
0: Copy, thank you.

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0: Sure, pass him through.
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0: 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There's two disabled vehicles and a female sitting on the shoulder of this roadway between the two vehicles. If you could check on the whole situation.

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0: And there's a house next to 1161 North Ridge Road East, the BP, that is vacant. It appears that there is a white truck backed up to it, and people are carrying things out of the house. 1161 North Ridge Road East, the house next to BP.

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0: 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We'll be clear.
1: Copy. Go ahead.
2: I am currently back out at New Russia Park. Did you detail a 29 that checks her blood sugar?
1: Confirm.

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1: She was checked out by EMS, checked okay to their satisfaction, and she refused any further.
0: Copy.
2: Go
1: ahead.
2: I believe I have that son on the line again for you.
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2: How are you?

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1: Go ahead. What?
0: 1417 West Ave at Holy Cross Church. If you could check on a white truck that pulled into the parking lot and cut the lights off. Caller believes it to be suspicious due to recent vehicle break-ins in the area.
1: Copy. Copy.

0: it was from Overland, it was already pulling out, you know, and eastbound towards the middle, not one of the alleys up here. I'll check there if you want to check the lot.
1: All right.

0: 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I'll be out with the vehicle at East Drive. Break for RP.
1: Go ahead.
0: King Young Henry 1647.
1: Copy.
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1: East Track.
3: 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That plate on that truck was a 101 Zebra King John.
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2: DL to Amaya Keith, 18-year-old female, our city, she's loud and clear, break. 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

377 to all available units. I've got a report of three gunmen inside 169 Warren Avenue, 169 Warren Avenue. They just left. I'm getting a further description. 3 masked with black hoodies, armed, all three are armed. Which

0: the juveniles in the residence.
1: Warren and Clark, just send me up to Warren and Taylor. Next car down, I'm with 269.
2: As Nita.
1: Who is close and bring the drone?
2: He's coming down Warren now.
1: From where?
2: East Rock.
1: Country lights go a block east up to Taylor, Taylor and Warren.
2: Copy.
0: One twelve.
2: Three 5 1 6 5 3 which 29 for being route for 87-year-old male on responsive.
0: Copy from 29.
1: Same driver.

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1: B4, can you repeat traffic?
0: Bring one of those iPhones.
1: Copy, got it.
0: There's going to be a big tree on your right-hand side, just south of a street light. 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
1: 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She's a 29-year-old female. 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
0: I put her in RPI daily.
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0: Copy.
2: 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I'll throw up the lasso. 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
1: Okay, is there a key auto responding?
0: We've not reached a key holder at this time. It's a residential alarm.
1: Okay.

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0: 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If you could check the welfare of a 15-year-old Braden Cooper, he's supposed to be staying with his aunt at this location. He allegedly took 25 Bennies. He appeared drowsy on FaceTime in this last interaction. He's stating he wants to harm himself. No mention of weapons or no known weapons involved. Break. There's a 15 there for Kevin Lee.
2: Sorry. 377, as soon as I walk back to my car, I can go for one of those units.
1: 31, continue.
0: 53, you can disregard.

0: 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It expires August 6th to a 34-year-old male at that address, valid clear.
1: Copy.

0: checking ring cam footage at 168.
1: 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We spoke with aunt and uncle. They advised Cooper's at 1808 Abbey Road South. We'll be going there to check on them.
2: Is it 08 or 1818?
1: I got 1808.

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0: 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King Edward Queen 5065.
1: You at that address on a 2024 Ram, expires in November, returns to a Stuart Fife, 52-year-old male, that address valid and clear.
0: Copy.

0: you were told 1818. Are any names returning with a South Airby address?
1: 31, that was my mistake. It is 1808. It is included in juvenile jacket as well.
0: Got it.

77. Any contact with Grandma, Christina Workman, and Braden. T-Tech's okay. He denies making any statements or taking anything. They just got back from the air show a little while ago from Dayton, and we're going to be clear. There was eyes of the complaint.

0: 17361. We have one in the lobby turning himself in.
1: When did you receive the first 911 call?
2: 12:16, almost 17.
0: 361, did you copy that traffic?
3: Yes, thank you.

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0: 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We've had two calls so far.
1: Traffic.

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0: 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Caller's got two juveniles who saw a male, possibly Hispanic, wearing all dark clothing, t-shirt and pants, who has his phone up to the window recording them inside. Time lapse has been about 5 minutes and he left towards Speedway.
1: Copy.

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0: 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He's going to be a black male. He's wearing a dark t-shirt, dark pants. He's got an average build. She saw him walking towards the back parking lot after being by the kitchen window.
1: Copy. Copy. 186-377. Two parking tickets. Tickets issued, and I will be out on Bell.
0: Copy. 211, disregard.
1: Copy, disregard.

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1: Okay,

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1: Check the area of 260 Bon Air for a possible disturbance. Caller's advising it sounds like someone's door is being kicked in and he's afraid to look. He was unable to tell me if he hears anybody arguing. He can't see anything from where he's at.
0: Copy.

0: Right.
1: 200 block on air. 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

0: Well, I have a code 10 for you. 224 Prospect Street in the village of Wellington. Wellington PD is on scene for a code 20. Male, possibly, inside upstairs with a firearm. They're requesting assistance.
1: Copy. 56, you can just float down to Central until we figure it out.

217 units heading to Prospect Street. 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
0: 509 Foster Avenue. This residence is supposed to be vacant. A white male in tux and light colored shirt, khaki shorts entered the residence. It's owned by a Samsung Realty company. Caller believes that the male is an additional neighbor and is also using the garage currently.

62 one time. Good. 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
0: We try to find a number for Sandstone Realty, see if we can get a hold of somebody, see if anyone's supposed to be here.
1: Oh, okay.

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If Phantom calls us with some type of complaint, we'll come back. Until then, we're clear.

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0: 440-315-7259. 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Her mother, Judith. 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

5-6-2-1-1-1. 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

0: 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We'll be clear.
1: Copy, voice that was

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1: Sorry.
0: The address for Gene will be 8600 Hazelwood. I'll be en route there.
1: Yeah,

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0: 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Stay for a traffic complaint. Construction debris in the roadway. Couple sheets of plywood and written for a sign. We'll be south of the car dealership at this intersection.

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0: 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Security's after him along, and he's not going 100% with that program.
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0: Advise 377, you can put it on his jacket, please.

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I don't know what state this is. 65 Paul 237. 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
1: 01309903. Mike Old, Ford, 1959, CPL, Clear, 1231 of 39, he is down here.
0: That's clear.

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1: Friends.
0: The plane was from South Dakota also, and he was given a verbal warning for speed 50 and 35.
1: Yes.

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0: 218 Stonehenge, Lifeguard's going to be staging. They were detailed there for a 70 or 80 year old male having an alcohol relapse, and they just want to make sure he's not going to be combative when the squad goes in.
1: 218.

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1: What?
0: Assistance rendered, we're clear.
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2: Ten.
0: John David David 8205.
2: Edwin Solomon on a 2017 white Ford. It expires in September of this year and returns to an 88-year-old male. Valid clear.

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2: Myself and 23 will be out to Old Knight 10-9 Griswold with Chandra Lambert. Go ahead and run her and confirm.
0: Please.
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2: 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Break. Chandra Lambert. She has a 15. 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

0: 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Owner is the operator, 33, verbal warning, speed.
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0: 最近经常分享。
1: Firm. In reference to that Bayberry call, the back of the hot sheet also says the 27th it is allowed to be parked there.
0: Yeah.

93. 023 Metal from Grafton Township. Can be for property damage. A vehicle crashed into a caller's group. Hands in the dead ditch. Pieces of the vehicle still there.

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George, Union 1397, 20 in Ridge Motel.

0: 562-58 traffic zone. Paul Nora Henry, 7849. Grayson 20.
1: Yes.
0: 56289 DL.
1: Fine.
0: Sam Zebra, 728879.
1: Adam West, 37-year-old male out of the area, 8,000 kids.
0: Yeah.

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0: 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I'm 36.
1: Yeah.

0: 26. Mary Ridge Rescue in Loring County CDCS for a pickup. Mail is scheduled to be released at 10:30.
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1: Go ahead.
0: Henry, Tomboy. 8268. I'm on Race Road at the tracks.
1: Yeah.

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0: 8958,
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0: Yes.

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1: 31.
2: 31.
0: 47917 Middle Ridge Road West. Third party callers advising that a female at this address is saying that she wants to kill herself. She's going to find a gun to put to her head. She does have access to weapons. 47917 Middle Ridge Road West. Do you have an ambulance staging?
1: Well.
0: Not have any access to weapons.
1: One 113 in vehicle.
0: Having

0: 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I just passed the 43 in a black Jeep Wrangler just pulled in the driveway.
1: Stand by. Daughter pulled up. She needs to put the dogs away.
0: Okay, so was the daughter in the Jeep?

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1: I'll be 33 with a citation for speed to Victor Robert 882573. There's a 5273.
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0: Thanks.

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1: I'm out at Beacon CF.
0: Coming.
1: Zero 07.

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1: Good.
0: I have UH security on 701 for you in reference to that earlier incident. Additional information?
1: Got it.
2: 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You can assist the fire department. Mutually is coming for a residential fire alarm.
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0: 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I have that L21, clear CVCS, I'll be at 25, Sally 4G.
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0: 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Fire department is en route mutual aid from the smell of natural gas in the home. The elderly female occupant is trying to evacuate with her walker.
1: Chestnut 83. Stopping Henry Young Lincoln 5647, entrance to LCCC off Burns Road.
2: Yes.
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0: 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How about you?
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0: 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I gather some information for the other half, and I'll be giving them a call here shortly.

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562-75, traffic stop. David Nora Edward, 4743, about Mills Creek Lane, near Center Ridge.

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1: Yes.

0: 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You can clear out Ridgewater, no violations observed.
1: Copy, thank you.

去就是了。Victor 657825 will be middle of ninth. Five fourth and out from South Park. We'll be 200 block of 9th Street.

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0: 343-25 Center Ridge Road at Giant Eagle, just inside of the driveway from Center Ridge Road, two vehicles close to.
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0: The caller at 227 saw what she believes may have been a child abduction break. Time lapse is over half an hour. She saw a white, older male, silver gray hair. He was on a two-seater bike. He drove past a toddler who was alone on a scooter, possibly 1 to 2 years old, black male, unknown clothing description. 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
1: 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I came from Fuller up east. I didn't see anybody.
2: Copy, both of you, be advised. I advise the DB as well. They may be responding soon.
0: Copy. 5-4, you want to make contact with the caller? I'm going to see if there's anybody at 229 where all these scooters are at.

Yeah, Deanna Mercurio at 227 gauge, 2018 Kia, black and colored, expires in 2030 to a 68-year-old female, valid clearing.

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0: 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Henry Ida David 1356.
1: 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It expires in August of this year to a 28-year-old female, valid clear.
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0: 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Break for victim.
1: Fine.
0: Edward Adam William 2307.
1: Can you read my second letter?
0: Adam.
1: Go with the driver.
0: Owner operator.
1: Chester.
0: Do we have a contact number for her?
1: Stand by.
2: Phosphor is a public service. 440-822-8299, break. 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Can you call and see if their porch camera works?
1: Yeah. Okay. Shannon, do I have a public service for her?
0: Can you send them to my screen, please?
1: Affirmative. This is recent, it's February 28th.

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1: Go ahead.
0: New rules updated. A citation for expired plates was issued to the owner. Also a verbal warning for equipment. Be clear.
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2: 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They've been advised. I'll be clear with the private property, OH1.
1: Yes.

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0: I'll be in the Ridge Plaza Marathon, King Tom Henry, 2598.
1: Thank you.

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Out of Leo, Indiana, Allen County, showing valid and cool.

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1: 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She'll be there in about 10 minutes for a theft report.
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township for a welfare check. 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
0: 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I'm still just standing by for patents.
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1: 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UTL, cat is updated on 2 River.

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0: 571 Stafford for a 911 hang up. 911 advised there was a male caller who advised there was another male on the property threatening him. It was an active verbal disturbance. Nothing physical was advised. On call back, I got someone who had no idea what was going on. Advised he didn't call 911 and didn't have his phone on him until now.
1: We copy from back lot.

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0: 126 2nd Street for the PNC ATM. There's an alarm showing this ATM room and ATM door. There are no key holders at all.
1: Copy.
2: Copy. I'll go for 5-4.
0: Copy, 5-4, disregard.
1: Thank you, sir. Adam Stafford.

0: 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King Sam Union 8964.
1: King 4 Division on a 25 Toyota white and colored expires next year and returns to a 62-year-old male at that address. Solid clear.
0: Alright, copy.
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0: 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Information was gathered, and I'll be en route to First Federal of Lakewood for follow-up.
1: Okay. 5-16 in Slovenia, 6-4-0 in Montgomery.

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0: 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I'm clear.
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0: 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Caller stated that her 9-year-old was outside playing. The vehicle stopped at the stop sign and then reversed and sat in front of her driveway until she went outside. Took off at a high rate of speed northbound on Rose South.

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1: 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He'll be behind that building. Speak with Mark Ryder. 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Says there was an unknown black male wearing red shorts who assaulted him. That male has since left south on East River toward the laundromat.
0: Copy.

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1: Yes.

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1: Copy, thank you.

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0: Affirmative.
1: Two, or just put her on 701.
0: Let me call 202 and see if he's at his desk. But that'll, I believe, be the point of, or, I'm sorry, 259 will be the point of contact.

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You tell at this time.

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1: 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They're with a male that was assaulted.
2: Yeah, I'll be from LF4.
0: 377, we're out with 412.
3: 137 East Bridge in Golf Hall. I know him.
1: Copy. 197, repeat.
0: We're out with Earl Noel.
1: One one eight three eight one one eight three eight. I'll be around to LCJ. 14.6.

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0: 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I'll just see where he's at.
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1: Okay. 377. 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
2: Copy.
0: Bird's UH.

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0: 4 Hancock Lane, coming from 911. They have a 21-year-old female gunshot wound, suicide.
1: 49. Copy.
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0: Negative for sisters on scene as well.

0: 9-8-3-7-7. Good. Clear that follow-up on Middle Avenue. Also clear from that call on Gage. There'll be a report on it.
1: Kevin.
2: Two six four is out on iron now.
1: Coming.

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0: Seven five eight zero, straight throws. I have both parties on the line. The first caller stating that the ex-girlfriend is at the house, refusing to leave. Female half is on the line stating she's just trying to get an escort to get her belongings. Unknown weapons.
1: Backlot.
2: Jake Cox reporting.

0: 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And they're also requesting extra patrol nighttime hours. Hope you have service.
1: Copy.

0: or bring Little back. Copy. 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Updating clear.
1: Copy.

0: Yeah, I was just leaving it.
1: Can you grab a consensus search?
0: Yeah, copy.
1: From my passenger seats.
0: Copy.

0: maybe 9:44. So female half is leaving. She's saving things are gonna get bad and she doesn't wanna be there. She's at the stop sign on Race Road in Center Ridge. I disconnected with the male half. Not sure if she still wants to speak with somebody. She's gonna come back at a later time for an escort.
1: I think I just passed her. I can try to stop her and see if she needs us. If not, then we're fine.
0: She's
1: still
0: in the
1: van, so you can speak with her. I'm out with her. Signal 7 is John Charles Noro 2684.
0: And comes back to Amy as well, of course.

0: 44, you at the residence yet? 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
1: I don't want to do it.
2: Okay, and you know what the effect that she's trying to get?
1: Fairfax, can I...

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1: Sorry.
0: King Mary Zebra 1481. King Mary Zebra 1481. Hotton first.
2: She says there's a bunch of stuff in a spare room in the attic.
1: That's what I'm saying. Okay.

0: 377 to any unit in the area of 113 in Lorraine. Be on the lookout for a black Chevy Colorado truck, RP King King Boy 7986, last seen westbound on 113 heading towards Lorraine. We're leaving in and out of traffic and speeding. Hello from OSV.
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2: She's gonna stop the car.

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1: 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Wait for 292.
0: Good.
1: Got an MVA with no injuries. They're pulled off into the Foundry parking lot. It happened in the roadway. Green Chevy truck versus a black Toyota Camry.
0: Copy.

0: 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It's going to be for missing persons reporting that they had returned home yesterday.
1: Got it. You're wrong.

If anybody calls, I'll think about like people walking around apples, but it's my clients don't know.

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1: Clear that traffic and plan on North Pasadena. GOA clear.
2: Where did you have traffic?
0: The Glock 17, break for zero.
2: What?
0: Nora Lincoln, Lincoln, 721.
2: Clear and leave.
0: Copy that.
1: We went back to try to get some items. We have two big to get right now. Female stated that she'll call 25 to set up an escort if needed. He missed it clear.
2: Okay.
1: I said 241. Okay. Key log, she's been trespassed, does not return here without an escort.
2: Copy.

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1: Okay.
0: I have Data New World, two citations, speed 40 to 25, thank you. Expired registration. We're warning for the fictitious. Pound 33.
1: Okay.
2: 350.

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0: 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Check up.
1: 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I'm okay. I'm out with John.
0: Copy.
2: Downtown for a 15-year-old male. It's going to be Julian Ball. The Guardian reported that he left the residence last night and she has not heard from him. We're going to send you his DL. I don't have a description of clothing.
3: John, you can take that.
2: Copy. 144, you can disregard.
3: Got it. Updated the CAD on that accident.
2: Copy. Well, Tina, to be advised, the mother was on station and she was said she was going to go check for him. She is not. He does have a legal guardian.
3: Okay.

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0: 843 Pond Street, the landlord's going to be standing by. She's just requesting you clear the residence to make sure the former tenants are out.
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0: Jones, 26, out of Garfield Heights, Cuyahoga County. Negative. Showing suspended. Disregard.
1: Zero. 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

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Coming back to Lavanya Shea Love Crusher. 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

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She's been turned over to county, and I'll be en route to the city.

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Four, David, Edward, X-ray, Tom, Edward, Robert, Full Dexter. I'll be on Otten at the Metro Park.

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0: I have the 80 New World. 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

40739 Carlisle Avenue. 40739 Carlisle. I sent the survey, Roy Jordan, Civil 15, break to the docket. David Victor, 0 0 0 0 0 0 0 0 0 0 0 0 0 0 0 0 0 0 0 0 0 0 0 0 0 0 0 0 0 0 0 0 0 0 0 0 0 0 0 0 0 0 0 0 0 0 0 0 0 0 0 0 0 0 0 0 0 0 0 0 0 0 0 0 0 0 0 0 0 0 0 0 0 0 0 0 0 0 0 0 0 0 0 0 0 0 0 0 0 0 0 0 0 0 0 0 0 0 0 0 0 0 0 0 0 0 0 0 0 0 0 0 0 0 0 0 0 0 0 0 0 0 0 0 0 0 0 0 0 0 0 0 0 0 0 0 0 0 0 0 0 0 0 0 0 0 0 0 0 0 0 0 0 0 0 0 0 0 0 0 0 0 0 0 0 0 0 0 0 0 0 0 0 0 0 0 0 0 0 0 0 0 0 0 0 0 0 0 0

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2: 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Beginning 88460.
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0: Twenty-six, you need that?

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1: John 2 1864
0: Middle Avenue, L. Lincoln 7's the caller. She's going to be standing outside. She was doing laundry in the laundry room and her 4-year-old daughter walked off. She's going to be wearing a white t-shirt, jean shorts, no shoes, and Adeline Schultz.
1: Copy. Got it.

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0: you see if the LRC can pull up the 1864 cameras and start checking cameras for this juvenile?
2: A6 is out. Go ahead.
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0: 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Where were those neighbors at?
1: Which ones?
0: The ones who found the cat.
1: I didn't speak to any neighbors.
0: Copy.
1: Union 377.
0: Go ahead.
1: Clear Muni, interrupt county with 10 males.
0: Copy.

No, I see, Jan. It's just one of the officers, Jan. He is aware of the situation, and he advised her that they were not going to take the complaint because there's no criminal action.

0: 292-086.
1: Sorry.
0: Have you seen or heard anything on the property yet?
1: No, you might check the apartment. They said that she might have walked towards the car.
0: Towards where?
1: Possibly towards the apartment.
0: Still can't understand you.
1: I said that she may have walked towards South Park.
0: Copy.
2: 292 OSP said they don't have access to cameras down there.
0: Copy, did you say OSP?
2: Affirmative.
0: I said OIC.
2: That makes sense now.
0: Seven, 3 7 7.
2: North
0: County, two females, 857-11.
2: 1653.

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1: What's the time last on this call?
2: 562-44.
0: Go ahead.
2: I'm Bender at Case. I'm be able to occupy disabled. King Charles Union 6408.
3: Here to the Midview crossing, there's a child. I believe EPD's in the back looking for. Can you let them know we have a approximately 3 or 4 year old female up here with us, no adults with her.
4: Good.
5: Last direction for those kids.
4: We're unsure, just leaving apartment L building.
5: Copy, copy. I've got the drone overhead, I'm tracking.
0: Units at 1864, be advised, I have the county on the line. They said LaGrange has a 3 to 4 year old female in their cruiser trying to get an ETA. They're bringing her over to you.
4: Copy. Can you have them come over to Hammer S building, Marriott Frank building?
0: Copy.
6: 264 now.
0: Copy. They don't have her in the vehicle. They have her at the entrance to 1864.
4: Is she wearing a white tank top and blue washout shorts?

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1: What?
0: Five, four, six, three, no, three, clean. Going to be pumped here at work for an alarm showing zone 14 equipment room 4.
1: 562-58 traffic zone.
2: Okay,
0: sure.
1: George Ocean Robert, 8442, parking lot of CVS, Jaycox and 20.
3: Two nine two zero eight six.
4: Go ahead.
3: Passerby just said they have her at the office.
4: Copy, I'm walking back to somewhere.
5: Five, 5-6-2-82. I'm still on signal 19, if somebody could take my half of that call.
6: Seven, we'll take it.
0: Hi.
6: I'll be taking her back to 117, Princeton.
0: Copy.

0: 218-377. 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Disregard, they just opened it.
1: County.

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2: 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He's underway from 33.
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0: 144, she's on 701.
1: Thank you.
2: I'm here to copy a deal. Yeah, DL is Tom Union 693943. I don't need that back.
0: Nothing.
3: Madison Schultz, she's in apartment L7, 23-year-old female, valid, clear.
2: Copy, if you get a attached her to the call, please.
3: Copy.
2: Let's see what you mean.
0: So,
2: I'm just going to check okay. This is the kids here. Team here, getting ready for practice. 3 o'clock, 33.

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0: 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There's only minor injuries. 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
1: To your caller, Haley Mortimer off of Boston on 2013 Dodge. It's expired 7/25 of this year. Issue 29 valid clear with that protection order in place.
0: Got it.

0: 4377.
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1: Sorry.

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0: I called multiple times. He's not answering your mobile voicemail either.
1: Copy. I'll update the daily. 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
0: 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I'll be sitting for a fort break.
1: Have a go ahead.
0: 54 and 197 are still on scene collecting evidence.
1: You're welcome.

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0: Daily's updated. 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She said she'd send a private tow tomorrow.
1: Copy.

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0: 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I'm returning with the van.
1: Copy. 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
0: 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And a female over there that was cutting herself with glass, not making suicidal statements.
2: Mm-hmm.
0: She's now in the bedroom smoking a cigarette, not violent, and she doesn't have the glass. 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
1: $16.58.

0: 87, it's John Young King, not X-ray.
1: 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If you guys can see in a car, or that car, that's the kid's mother for a hospital. 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

0: 5437. LifeCare is not staging, but you can call and cancel them. Great.
1: Copy.
0: Christina stated she doesn't wish to kill herself. I had to inform the daily. We're clear.
1: Copy.

0: 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What's the incident number for the Hancock Lane call?
1: 19039. 19039.
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He has been turned off for 2 days ago.

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0: Eastern 83 for dog in a car complete. Caller states the dog has been in the car for at least 45 minutes. Windows up, car not on. It's going to be the first or second car on the right, a dark gray sedan.
1: Got it.

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Sarah Dunham is saying that Dustin is now calling her and Facebook messaging her. They do have the protection order in place. It's served. She's protected.

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0: 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Also, the owner is seated by a window that is just in front of the vehicle so she can see. She was advised surgery.
1: Copy.

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0: 28375.
1: John.
0: 211 will be returning to station. Sarah will be showing up in approximately 15 minutes to sign charges.
1: Copy.

0: Frank George Mary, 327 FDA. Negative contact, I'm clear for now.
1: Oh, okay.

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1: 7. 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
0: 115 Sussex for a VOA.
1: Frank, Nora, Lincoln, 3239. I'm on James in the cul-de-sac.

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0: Nice forward, I'll be clear from there.

0: 3. We're getting no return on that Signal 7 out of Indiana. We're attempting at other rates right now.
1: Break for DL, Indiana.
0: Go ahead.
1: 9371465294. 9371465294, Charles 6.
0: Three seven one four six five two nine four out of Indiana comes back to a Charles 6 out of Fort Wayne, Indiana. Date of birth out of 1959. He's showing valid and clear.
1: Chef.
2: Three ten 93 to speak to a complaint there. The reference juveniles that live on Gates. She says they keep coming down to their residence. They're out on the sidewalk calling the names and causing a disturbance.

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1: 6-4-2-7, what do you got?
0: 222 Birch Street in Amherst Township, going to the Westwoods for a welfare check. Can't get in contact with an 80-year-old mother. Talked to her last night.
1: Over momentarily.

0: West River, I'm 57.
1: Yeah, 1891 Center Boulevard, I'm going to be in front of E. Edwards Building. Team standby while Sugar hooks a vehicle. There's a protection order in place with the resident who resides here and the vehicle owner. They just want to get it without issues.
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0: 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Is there a court order for the car, too, or just the keys?
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0: 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I have one to see.
1: 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I'm going to send a hit now.
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0: Advised, okay to clear. Sites will if returning.
1: Copy.
0: You're
1: for both. Go ahead. 1864, apartment E, Edward 12. I had a caller at the chemo station earlier stating that her children's father took her keys and her car keys. Break. She left before speaking to units, but she's now at home stating that she wants to talk to officers because he keeps entering her apartment and won't give her the keys.
0: Copy.

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1: Good.
0: Signal 51. 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
1: Copy. I'll issue him and then I'll drop him off.
0: Copy.
1: Enter to St. John's, please, for a tow.
0: Copy.

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0: 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Where are we going in K?
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0: have a welfare check? 42142 Elk Creek Drive. Called in by the Nord Center, advising a female by the name of Piper, making statements of self-harm. Nord has no last name, unknown DOB, advised she's 21 years old. 42142 Elk Creek Drive.
1: 64217. Is Nord going out there?
0: Not that they made us aware of.
1: Okay. They either have to go out there with us, 217 will stand by, or you're going to need to get a name, date of birth, and phone number, so we can have to confirm anonymous.
0: Copy.

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0: 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She's got a card, keys with her.
1: Copy, break from all.
0: Yeah, we're in row.
1: Copy.
0: One on 9,000.

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1: Still trying to fully gather what they stole. 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IMC's trying to get it all together now.

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0: All right, it's going to be two females and one male, and then there was an adult male who got in his car and drove to go pick them up after he asked what they had stole. One female was wearing a gray shirt, which looks like black leggings or sweatpants. The other one's wearing a black tank top with red sweatpants and highlighter green sandals. 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

0: 行。
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0: I don't. He's not 100% sure. He said it was a smaller black SUV, possibly a Ford.
1: Copy.
0: Said the male that picked him up was a short, heavier set male. Took off running when he asked the clerk what they said. He believed he went to go pick him up. Sounds like they're on the phone with somebody reading off ingredients as they're looking at the medicine, telling them what was in each medicine. Just said not possibly this kid. I sent you over the pictures, and they do want to pursue.
1: Copy.

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1: Good.
0: Henry Mary George, 7071.
1: Coming back to a gray 2016 Chevy. The owner showing is Aaron McNerney, 39-year-old female out of our city, Mildred Street, A104. She's out quick.
0: And I have a second. Henry Tomboy, 8952. Henry Tomboy, 8952.
1: That brings back to a 2014 Black Ford. Clarence Miller, 59-year-old male, also Mildred Street, B106, South Quick.
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0: Sounds like she's at the apartments across the street, so we're going to go back through those lots and recheck for vehicles.
1: Copy. I'm trying to check other businesses out here that have cameras, but I'm not seeing anything at the moment. Try to get a ID on that vehicle.
0: Copy.

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1: Copy.
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0: 334.
1: One nine three four, State Route 58. Caller's advising there's a protection order in place against a male who's not supposed to be there at the residence when the 34s are there. Caller's advising she sees the truck in the driveway, unable to find any active protection order listed for the mother or the male. 19934, State Route 58.